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Your love I'm lost in. 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
1: 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Die besten Hits aller Zeiten.

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1: You self-destructed, little girl. Pick yourself up, don't blame the world. 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